I did want to bogart the sounds of WJRR tonight by playing my all-time favorite song from Cage the Elephant. We'll get into New Black Label Society in a couple of minutes.

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I'm not doing it. There's no way I'm playing Collective Soul and not recognizing that as one of my favorite bands. Hey, you're cranking up 101.1 WJRR. 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It's time for POPPY.

I feel like that song has just fulfilled my rock and roll fantasy. Do you have a rock and roll fantasy? That's Breaking Benjamin, Something Wicked.

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0: Guess what, Mother Hubbers?
1: We are back. We are here on Saturdays. Hello, me and my main man.
2: I'm his right-hand man, hair band. I'm on the ones and twos. I put the go in the show.
1: That's what I'm talking about. But then again, people, sometimes it's better to burn out than fade away. This is Allison Chains, Down in the Hole, WJ.

0: Hello, people. I'm here to tell y'all there was another concert going on while Rock Reel were going on. I say the white concert and the black concert.
1: I call it Rolling Loud in Rockville, if you ask me. I don't know.
0: But though, this what happened out there surprised me. They had an altar call. In case you don't know, you will know. This is Thunder Kiss by White Zombie.

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1: It's our first Saturday, man. How you feeling after the first show?
0: Sometime in life, you got to ask yourself some questions, because you got to look in the mirror and you got to face yourself. And sometimes I don't like what I see in the mirror, because sometimes it be people that make you do stuff like a puppet.
1: That was deep. Sounds like you're taking shots at corporate America. I like it.
0: Yeah. Fight the power. But no, we'll be back, I think.
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1: And before you start, I'm not going to listen to you. Like, I don't ask locals anymore because they don't want you to go somewhere close. Like, it's never. Like, hey, man, I saw this place. It was right by my hotel. I'm going to go to this bar. You don't want to go there. You don't. That's not real barbecue. Here's what you're going to do. There's a man that lives in a dirt hole. Now, he comes out of that hole every Thursday morning with a brisket. That's some barbecue right there. That's some barbecue. He don't take money. You got to give him baseball cards, but I'm going to tell you what. That's some barbecue right there.
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News of Breaking Benjamin, that is Something Wicked on Orlando's rock station, WJRR. Good afternoon. Just a smidge. Past 12 o'clock, it's Mel Taylor, and I will take a request. I'll let you know what's up here after Scorpions. It's Rocky Like a Hurricane.

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Newest from Evanescence, that's Who Will You Follow on WJRR. Going to take a look at National Calendar. What's up for today here after Queen and David Bowie? 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

You know what? We're just going to keep it rolling. I get so many requests for this band Turnstile, and they're so much fun. They were great at Welcome to Rockville. It's a request for Andy. It's a Look Out for Me on WJRR. Thank you so much for spending your weekends with us.

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Billy Joe Armstrong is producer or director of one of those things in this movie. It's called Nimrods. Finally has a release date for this August. JRR Rocks.

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Lots and lots of texts for that new Five Finger Death Punch track called Eye of the Storm. That's coming up right after Puddle of Mud, with Scantlin working on a book about his life. Brother helping him write it. I mean, that could be a good read if he is open about all the crazy S he's been doing over the past, 30 years. JRR Rocks, thanks for hanging.

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